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0: 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We're clear returning back to our primary. 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

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Go ahead and clear that suspicious call from Rocha.

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0: 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Monterey Battalion 9205.
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0: Battalion 9205 is clear of the San Juan incident. Switching back to our primary.
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Squad 25 Medical, 200 clock tower plate to the rear of Yellow Brick Road. Across the Via Santa Maria and the barnyard. Respond on west, Monterey 18-0.

Monterey Battalion 4617 is available, East Tone 5, Hollister, I. 4617, Monterey, Tone 5, 1813.

David Realtor sending you a 415 southbound Highway 101, Chittenden. It's going to be southbound Highway 101 in Chittenden. We have BOL and the landlady deal for 415 road rage incident. Suspect vehicle is a white Ford F-150 work truck, plate of 98107 Tom 1. Driver's going to be WMA. Tan skin in his 40s, short, dark hair. Subject's going over 100 miles per hour, and then brake check several times. You last seen exiting Highway 129 towards Watsonville. No further CT information.

0: Monterey, Prevention 4621, Loganville 4. Monterey, Prevention 4621, and Prevention 4622 will be at the range. We'll be there for approximately the next 3 to 4 hours. We'll advise more.
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0: 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The RP's at the PD district with you.

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383 holds around 31 if you respond for a down subject, 2040 Petunia Drive. 3331, it's going to be 2040 Petunia Drive. Looks like more like a welfare check now, or a down for a son that was attacked by a dog. 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

0: 3 to Ulster SMU, Noisy Till, 850 C Street.
1: 3-2.
0: 3-2, it's going to be for the last hour. Karaoke music is coming from the address. Ongoing issue. Owners.
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0: 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I'll be out at 2080. Would you contact owner?
1: Seventeen.

0: Kings, and also concerned about our pending waffle check, 2420 Valley View Road. It's an ongoing issue, residents yelling at two younger juveniles. VRP believes there could be some kind of abuse going on there, not physical. Just close waffle check on the juice.
1: I got it.
2: Hollister, you could send me the welfare check.

give me a traffic. Holster 33, can I get a case inside? And case number is 1188-1188. Time of call, 1950-1950.

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1: Other than that, they're calling Riverside.
2: 2-5. I copy. Additionally, Monterey, CAL FIRE will be resending response.
0: Officer, engine 643 is responding in place of engine 12.
2: Engine 643 in place of engine 12.

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0: Volume is 643, and a response from BEU, Riverside Road at Union, Riverside Road at Union. RPU was a passerby and saw fire in bushes and people possibly extinguishing the fire. Just smoke is seen and now dissipating as well, possibly closer to 19 Riverside Road. This is on the edge of the SRA. Unknown how it started, and parties have possibly left.

Notification only for Battalion 4617, Engine 4679. Respond to a reported extinguished vegetation fire in the area of Riverside and Union Road. Respond East 2041.

0: Monterey and 4679 responding, East 5.
1: I'm responding 2042, reports of an extinguished vegetation fire. When you get at scene, if you could get an updated a lat and long to decipher if it's an LRA or SRA.
0: 4679 copies this information. We have negative MDT.
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0: 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They're UTO, so we're going to be canceled. We'll be available returning.
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0: All charges 643. 643 has canvassed the area. Unable to locate. If you have no further, we'll be clear and available.
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0: All Strange in 643. I'm unaware of any CAL FIRE unit responded. If they didn't come on primary, I'm going to assume no.
1: Notify their dispatch.
2: All Strange in 4679, primary.
1: 4679, primary, can stand down.
2: 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I've already canceled with our dispatch and I'm back on my primary.
1: 2050.

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1: Good.
0: 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It'll be a black sedan.
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31, that plate is coming back. Code 4, it's current 31827. 2015 Honda. The RO is going to be Jose Rosillo Alamarza with an added set of holster.

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0: 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I just came across a non-injury ETC, Buena Vista, at Westside.
1: Hey, Kerm, are you going to be breaking news for that?
0: With the advisor, code 4, they're going to exchange info.

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Start waiting response from Santa Clara AMR, a party to Delta Medical for a 66-year-old female. Conscious difficulty breathing, dizziness, vomiting, clammy or cold sweat.

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We're good. For 133's call, can you run out the subject last of allness with a DOB 11-13-87?

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0: Hollister Medic 53 on North, responding in the county. Confirm we're canceled.
2: Okay, that's affirmative. You can stand on patient cell transfer.
0: Medic 53, returning to the county.

Sam, where that plane's coming back, code 4, it is current 914-26 to a 2000 Toyota. The hour is going to be Jaime Corvarubias, address out of Salinas.

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0: that flight's coming back expired 4/30/26 to 2017 Ford. The RO is going to be Jonathan Coleman, absent of Waterford.
1: Copy. We're still slow rolling, approaching the 101 entrance.
0: Sam 4, copy, slow rolling, still approaching the 101 entrance.
1: We pulled over on 156 westbound, just in front of the 101 northbound off-ramp.

Victor and 3-2 to cover for a suspicious detail of the target on airline. 3-3. 3-2. 3-3, 3-2, it's going to be 1790 Airline Highway across the sunset and pause at the target. ARP found an air tag inside of their vehicle. The ARP just recently purchased the vehicle from the Gilroy Motorsports about 2 days ago. They spoke with them, but they claimed not to place it there. ARP is just requesting contacts you got to handle. They're currently in the target parking lot near the pickup area. So the vehicle could be a 05 Honda Accord white in color. 3-3.

0: 981. 981, where's their one? Confirm there's no pending calls.
1: One, that's negative. No pending calls.

0: Hollister, Sam 4, code 4. Deal wants on 1 by number.
1: Got the code 4, cut.
0: Yellow 143104.

0: 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Good. Nicholas Teixeira is code for Bell at 11704.
1: Copy.
0: That's okay.

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1: I got the good.
0: 6 Robert Mary Mary 705 on a white Honda, and we passed a turnout, so our final stop is probably going to be in the 1200 block.
1: Therefore, that bus coming back, code 4, it's current, 310-27-28-2011 Honda. There's going to be Veronica Torre Silas with an SL Watson.

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We're going to be right in front of 1495, Chittenden.

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1: Okay.
0: Yellow 799-3321.

0: 再拨一阵。And for your subject, Jessica Torrey, CS is coming back. Code 4 valid, correct to lens as always, 45-2000.
1: Copy. Thanks, turn left, please. Code 4, turn.
0: Where I bought, he's got a lot of static. Can you hear me?
2: Can you confirm the plate was code 4 current?
3: Did he have an ETA?
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1: Yeah, 643 copies. Switching to south.
0: Copy, I copy. Switching to south, 2148.
1: Correct.
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1: 4665 responding, 2152. 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She has a device that goes from her brain to her heart and stomach. And the patient cannot feel her body.
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0: Mr. 4665, do you have an air ambulance en route?
2: 4665, negative. Would you like me to start one and you have an LZ?
0: Yes, affirmative.
2: The scene landing?
0: Sir, 4665, we got 22 minute ETA. We can give you an updated LZ when we get there.
2: You can advise I can have them respond to that location.
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3: 6 degrees, 35 decimal 10, 120 degrees, 48 decimal 5 seconds.

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1: You are on revolt carry
0: feet. It's going to be next incident. It's going to be an open lot.
1: Lot long is a open lot.
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0: My apologies, that's cross traffic on South. Did you need permission as well?
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0: 249 William X Ray Henry 699. It's code 4 Crime 3 4 22 of 27 and 07 Nissan. Registered to a Joseph Garnica or Melissa Orozco Falser. Hi, Toby. Engine 4665 Hollister on south. Hollister on south. The CalSTAR is now advising it's going to be a 41.41 minute ETA for landing zone.
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0: 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Your radio traffic is very unreadable. Confirm without a cancel air ambulance or continue.
1: Continue, on ambulance.
0: ETA on ground, break medic 81.
2: Paramedic 81, we have a 12-minute ETA.
0: When I copy a 12-minute, 1-2-minute ETA, break engine 4665, copy.

0: Hollis 332, traffic south, Puerto Monterrey.
1: North Marina, good.
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0: 23 that plate's coming back. Code 4, it's current 7827 to a 2010 Mazda. DR is going to be Carazone Baldotti, address out of Halter.
1: 3, 23.

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0: 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Getting with your final thought, one more time.
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0: 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San Felipe and 136.
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0: 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Advise, which caller is on?
1: I had some cross traffic, can you repeat?
0: Call Paramedic 81, what's their one? Should we be en route to the Glenview?
1: Thank you. I'll show you guys en route. It'll be 2561 Glenview Drive.

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0: 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Have you said to confirm that was a cancel fire?
1: That's Houston, cancel fire.
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0: 2 Halter and 3-1 cover for a 2735 at 800 Fifth Street.
1: 3-2.
0: It's going to be 800 Fifth Street, cross the line in Tiffany. For the RP that's trying to leave the address and the boyfriend pushed the RP, a negative medical need at this time is taken further.
1: 3-2.

0: 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Can you tell me the address one more time?
1: 800 Fifth Street, 800 Fifth Street.

3, 2, all, sir. Clear for info. Good. I'm running at the mail on Joey Justo. He's coming back. Code 6, Amary Local. It's going to be 10K bail for 308A, as in Adam I. Go to you here with an expired deal.

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It's citable. Do you want me to get that info?

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Columbus 2 Ulster 163 if units can break, respond for 2735 1012 3rd Street. Very loud, 415 in the background, a sound of glass breaking as well. It's going to be a physical domestic, 1012 3rd Street. The subjects are inside of a Toyota Prius.

0: one to two responding units. The X-ray is going to be in the driver's seat, and the male is now trying to pull her out of the vehicle. You can hear still a lot of arguing of get out from the male. The male's going to be in HMA in his 30s, 5'4", mini build, unknown clothing. Search for you, brother.
1: Copy.
2: Pulse 133, my CAD's down. Can you go with the address one more time?
0: Copy. That's going to be 1012 3rd Street, across of North and Church. And we're getting multiple callers. The X-ray is now honking the horn.

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0: 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It's going to be a Toyota Prius. Unknown color at this time. It's on now, but it has not left the area.
1: 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I'll be out with both of them.

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The RS is going to be Rick Alberto Hernandez Guzman, out of Sutter Greenfield.

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1: Can you call the jail and advise them we'll be en route with one X-ray who's likely going to be left in the buffer?
0: And just for info, I'm not sure how you see it on your end, but the last RP under anonymous has camera footage if needed.
1: Copy. Did they give an address?
0: We just have a phone number for now.

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3: Hollister 133, we don't have a case number yet. Can I get one?
1: Stand by one. A 133-441-441 is the case in the time of call, 157.
3: 441, copy.
1: 241.

0: 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Some people are stairs waiting for them.
1: 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Break 3T. 3T,

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Can I run one by number? Yellow 9778520 should come back to last. Carter for Subservient.

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1: 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Can you also run her for a firearm?

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1: Copy. Can you go with my case number and in custody time?
0: Case number 441, 441, and one in custody at 238.
1: Confirming 248.
0: Okay, one in custody at 238, 238.
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0: Hollister, stand for.
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0: My CAD's not reconnecting. Do we have anything on the board, CSO?

0: Commander, do you answer 132? It's going to be a suspicious detail, 200 total low wave, across out of Santa Ana Valley. The ERP is dog sitting at this address and believes that somebody could be in the home. The ERP can hear things and is seeing shadows outside of the bedroom in the hallway. ERP thinks that they could not be there, but they're concerned. They're home alone right now. Check in with them.
1: Oh, for Sam 4, you can clear 132 and attach me.

0: Hollister, Sam 4, can you go with details? CAD's been down.
1: Sam 4, it's going to be 200 Tortola Way across the Santa Ana Valley. Again, the RP is going to be dog sitting at the address, and they heard a strange noise. It was going to be a door that was creaking. No voices or anything like that heard. No cars seen driving up or any lights seen. The only vehicle that should be outside should be the RP's white Honda Fit. And there could be a dog either roaming the house or outside. It's an Australian Shepherd.

0: is not secured, but the RP is too afraid to either secure that or the room that she's in right now.
1: Sam 4, I copy. And you can advise the RP, I'm about 2 to 3 minutes out.

in Sandport, BRP advised that there should be a gate that is locked, as the gate code when units are in the area, and no hazards on the outside of the house.

0: Ultra Sam 4 units on scene, and we're through the gate.
1: Sam 4 copy, did you need the gate code?
0: Negative, we got it.

0: 10 4, Alter. 10 4, just for info, the RP is not familiar with the address. They just know how to get there, but they're not too sure if it's actually 200 Shortola, but that's where they're pinging. 95% at 4 meters.
1: Copy, we have a white Honda Fit in the driveway and other vehicles. Can you have the RP meet us at the front door? They should see my red and blues.

Washington, 37 Medical, section 32020, Stonewall Canyon Road, at the Salone, Wyoming. 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

0605, RP will meet equipment at the black gate, at the gate for the Cologne Vineyards. It's going to be for a 69-year-old male, unconscious, has been seizing, and is fleeing from the mountain.

0: call sir to the PD sergeant in the blank.
1: Can you pull the bus?
0: For supervising a painting, a welfare check at Hazel Hawkins. RP had seen security escort a male towards the nursing home, holding him by the arms, and then saw the same male 5 minutes later laying at the bus stop. And we're also putting a cold vandalism.

10-4-39, Ottawa Greenfield for vehicle accidents, 899 El Camino Real, cross of the Thorn on ramp. 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
2: We're putting another welfare check at the Jack in the Box. 15 minutes ago, RP saw two males exit an RV and left a 4 to 5 year old child inside, and they have yet to return.

0: 11 Monterey, do you have traffic?
1: Monterey, that's affirmative. I have 8 info for Stonewall Canyon. 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
1: 8211. Engine 37, 8211. I have 8 info if you need it, and a key.

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It'll be the fifth lock. It'll be black code 2000.

0: 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The gate code is 2000.
1: Monitor into 37th at CM. Update the location. We'll be approximately 3 miles up 146. Just south of Stonewall. 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

Ulster 11, go again with the traffic. Just confirming you guys are on scene at the Jack in the Box. AFM, clear for the plate. Go ahead. Disabled plate 93205, and it's actually going to be a DV at the end.

Hold on, sir. Your plate of 93205 David Victor, come back. Code 4 expired as of December of 2025 to a 77 Winnebago. Registered to Jose Lopez out of Hollister on Hawkins Street. With the rip dated 5/21 of 2026. And a petty master file to a Alfred Vera out of Salinas.

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0: Hollister 11. Can I run the speed by name and date of birth? Collect first. Last of Castro, first of Eugene, Edward Union, George Edward, Nora Edward, 12156, please.
1: 1 minute broke at that. Beginning, confirm at last of Castro.
0: Affirm.
1: Copy, go ahead.
0: Last of Patel, Paul Adams, Tom Edward Lincoln. First of Zutan Bai, John, Ida, Tom, Adam, Nora, Boy, Henry, Adam, Ida, 10, 2, 7, 8, 6.

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0: 11, could you go again with my reference? I'm still running the two subjects out for the vehicle.
1: Negative. I lost that.

0: 1-1, Hall Street, clear Franco.
1: Go ahead.
0: The Castro's come back, good 6M, are you local? For 148 Adam 1, 11377 Adam, and failure to appear with a suspended DL. And last, the Patel's come back, code 4 expired always.
1: Copy, can you call me?

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Copy, please. Get a close.

0: 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Go ahead. Did you copy the traffic about asking for a court date from them?
1: Hey, from we're still waiting on it.
0: I copy, thank you.
1: And 11 back there inquiring if you're pulling a case number. Did you want me to pull one for you?
0: Aver.
1: And for your records, it's going to be 1190. We're trying to get the court date from them.
0: Copy, we're code 4.
1: Copy, 11 back there. Court date's going to be Wednesday, July 8th at 1330 hours.
0: Copy.

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0: 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I'll be up to that other Wilford.
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Alistair 11. Go ahead. For the welfare check, it's matching the description of Irene Souza. I have a deal to attach. Charles 07 15 689.

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And pending massive file to a... Well, a... Van Gmont.

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She's gonna go to any time and use the restroom.

0: 413, call sir back. I do have a transfer if you're clear for info.
1: Good.
0: From the Coast 6 out of Idaho, no extradition with the expired deal pending on the way to app, and she's named in a serve CPO as a restrained.
1: Copy, thank you.

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Ulster 13, can I get a case of this? 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

0: 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Go ahead with the plate. 0997 4 Robert 3, break. Adam 6894290.
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0: Ultra 1 Duke. 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

0: by Robert Queen Paul 5232. Comeback code 4 expired as of November of 2025 to a 98 Jeep utility. Registered to Paulina Solana Sanchez out of Salinas. The RIP dated 2/19 of 2026 and a pending MAPS file to the SAMRO break. Your second plate of 4 Tom Robert Frank 036 is coming back code 4 current through August of this year to a 2001 Ford utility registered to Enrique Nandaria out of Holliston Central.
1: Kevin.
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Duty chief coverage, chief 4602. Battalion coverage, battalion 4606 with 1 and 2 and CIO. Battalion 4619 with 3 and 4. Battalion 4617 with 5, 6, and 7. Investigator in the north, prevention 4621. Investigator in the south, prevention 4622. Burn day status, ag only. No weather hazards. Staffing pattern, CSR 22. 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Air resources on base, air attack 110, tanker 79, tanker 80, copter 613, affirmative air rescue, negative 9 ops, Monterey 0860.

stations on Cone 2. State of the unit, Friday, May 22nd, 2026. Duty chief coverage, chief 4602. Battalion coverage, battalion 4606 with 1 and 2. Battalion 4619 with 3 and 4. Battalion 4617 with 5, 6, and 7. 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Air attack 110, anchor 79, anchor 80, copper 613, affirmative air rescue, negative night off, Monterey 087.

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Burn day status, ag only. No weather hazards, Captain Saturn, CSR 22. 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
0: Copy.
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0013. Just confirming it was in the back of the Dollar Tree. I'm UTL so far.

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0: 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I copy the list. I'm in there.
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0: 911, Hollister. What? 11. County Mental Health over on Community Parkway originally requested an ambulance for a transport for a hold there writing. They're now requesting some assistance from PD. Advise the subjects outside and getting a little uncooperative.
1: 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I'll start with the landline.

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0: 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I'm over the moor, 2 souls, 3.5 hours of fuel, initial heading of 266 for November 550 Charlie Golf.

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Monterey, that is Station 5151. Monterey, copy. 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

0: 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Clear Robert 25.
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I'm having CAT issues. Can you clear up the 10851 Robert 33 and the 5150 Henry 25?

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Hi. Did you run out that plane in the call by any chance?

confirm. It is code 4. It's expired 6 of 24, 2011 Kia. Has a release liability to Emmanuel Ruiz out of Eastville.

Dexter 723. Can you show me en route to 291 Gibson Drive, apartment A for a field contact?

Fox Battalion 4605 off on the east. Five Monterey, did you have traffic? Monterey, log battalion 4605 off duty on east side. 4605 Monterey, 1349.

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1: 4679
0: monitor. Monitor 4679 will be available from the Pebble Beach Corp Yard for the next hour for training. 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
1: 4679 monitor. AOR, you're IA 1405.

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1: Officer 723, where's code 4?
0: 23A, copy.

0: 1, 3 and 1, 2, Hall, if you're going to break for refuse to leave at the 7-Eleven.
1: 1, 3.
0: It's going to be at 915 San Benito Street, 915 San Benito Street, across the Hayden Street, Hawkins Street at the 7-Eleven for an exit that's refusing to leave after using the items and doesn't want to pay. She said that she wants the officers to make her leave and talk to them. Negative weapons, negative HPD 115. Break for description.
1: 1-3.
0: Be a mixed x-ray adult, approximately 19 to 20 years old, 5'4 thin build, wearing a maroon shirt and black pants. She's currently outside of the store, and we have nothing further.
1: 1-3.
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0: 2-hall surgeon. Last of Ortiz, come back code 4 valid. They're named in a serve CPO as the protected against a Joseph Cruz.
1: Hello?
0: I'm sorry, you're coming inside. Confirming you guys are code 4.
1: Hey, code 4.

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0: Sorry, please.

0: Ulster 13.
1: One three, I'm sorry, I was landline. 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
0: Can you just make note that Mr. Keyes was verbally admonished from the 7th?

0: 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I copied 970.
1: It is 970 Cedar Street.

Hofstra 12 and 13 for silent 211 alarm. 1150 east for Crescent Pinnacles. And McCray, it's going to be at the Panera for a silent panic alarm from the business.

0: All 013. I'm kind of in the area. I'm by Target.
1: BNA came in at 1439 for zone 7 from the freezer panic.
0: Got it.
2: 1-3, King 4, what is your traffic?
0: 1-3, King 4, I'm by Target.
2: Got it, you're clear, code 3.
0: Got it.
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0: 1-1. Upgraded from Meridian and McCray.
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1: Hey,
0: can you put in the call, please?

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1: Be parked by the Wendy's.
0: 1-1 and 1-2 are coming on scene.
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0: Sir, came forward. They were still a little bit staticky. Did you copy what she said?
1: Copy them.

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0: Mary, Australia. 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
1: Did she say where?
0: The Caputo address.
1: Coming, that'll be around.

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1: For code 4 expired 5 of 26 06 Ford to a Christina Chisel. And it does have a rip in progress, the same mile.

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0: Mr. Payne, code for local, ID card local. He has a driver's license out of Nevada as well as Arizona.
1: Over there, thank you.

Alistair 1-1, traffic's at 3rd and Monterey. On 3rd at Monterey, go ahead. 8 Robert 31506 on a white truck.

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0: Posso ir? I ain't going to that crash. I'll be upgraded.
1: And we just have an open line from a crash detection.
0: So then I'll downgrade them.

0: 1312, keep rolling code. We got info that there's a van versus another vehicle near Gateway.
1: 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Well, Hollister, 1-3, I'm upgrade.
2: 1556.
0: 1-2, I'll be upgraded from Sammy to 1-3.
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1: Hollister 1-1. I'm clear of the traffic stop, William 50. I'm upgraded from 3rd and San Benito. 1-3 out.

0: 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Your original result, thank you.
1: What's your differential?
2: Hotel 3. Oh, sure, what's it?

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1: The last of the two, sorry, your radio is scratchy out there.
0: Last digit is 3.
1: You got?
0: I have a deal for you, Frank, 831-86 for you.
2: What's your undertaking, please, for?
1: Go ahead.
2: 8 George William is Union 971, on a white front.

0: 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Hey, go ahead. All parties are out of the vehicle. Everybody's denying medical. You can clarify your name, Mark.
1: Okay, copy in 1-2, your traffic.
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0: I'm in line with them. They put me on hold.
1: Okay, thank you.

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Can I get a second tow for a Ram pickup work truck, break? The owner is specifically requesting Broncos.

Officer. Broncos is not available, and we want to do a rotational test for a different tow company.

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Did you copy? I copied Broncos was not available, and then he said, don't take any more things. Give him a call. Thank you.

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0: Arthur. 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
1: King 4.
0: I'm reporting a vandalism at Burger King for a subject on the property hitting the wall with a metal pipe.
1: Copy. 1-3, King 4, you have a break?
0: King 4, I'm breaking right now. We're also pending a 459 alarm off of Hill Street. It's a it's a San Benito IT department, as well as a custody call.
1: I'll head over to that.

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Can you repeat? Mason showing on team.

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1: Passerby, but it looks like we're getting a second call about him.

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Southbound 101, follow that for the off ramp. Prison IC, CTF Stack 3, front on eastbound 816-27.

0: Monterey Funding 1628. And so I've seen, as I think, at least three vehicles. One subject with complaint of pain. They're fine with 9046 from prison.
1: Negative. It looks like the call kicker duped into the call, but there's no other comments. It looks like it was the initial RP that had called back. I can check with the call kicker, though. Sorry. 29.
2: 1213.
0: Good.
2: Stand by on contacting him. Let me speak to Burger King.
0: Copy.

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Officer 13. Burger King was LOP break. We'll be out with the subject.

0: Holster, you're coming with heavy static. Do you have traffic?
1: Holster 13, how do you copy?
0: Bet.
1: Is it to be Alaska Millar? Mary, Ida, Legion, Lincoln, Adam, Robert, first of Jeffrey, 10-6-5-5.
2: The vehicle accident. AMR started a second ambulance for a second patient. Possible broken arm.
3: Monterey, the 37's at scene with SL. It's going to be southbound 101. Right by the Chevron gas station. Three vehicles involved. We'll be getting out, checking on injuries, establishing prison IC.
2: 3700, asking 1633, southbound 101, the Chevron gas station. Two vehicles, prison IC.

0: 13, how is serving free? Is Jeffrey out of Michigan? 011. I can copy on Park Hill. Clear for info?
1: Good.
0: Miller coming back, code 6 out of Michigan, negative extradition. 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
1: Copy that, we're code 4.
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0: Hollister EC2. What? Can you clear both units, William 71?
1: And copy.
2: Hollister 723, logging off for the night. Good night.